0: What a week, what a week. We're going to have a great weekend on Fox. Us together, 8 p.m. Eastern time tomorrow night. 8 p.m. Eastern time Sunday night. Two great guests, only two. Saturday night, General Jack Keane. Sunday night, Victor Davis Hanson. Please set your DVR or your recorder just in case you're not home. But watch us live if you are. We salute our armed forces, police officers, firefighters, emergency personnel, ICE, our truckers, the people in Ukraine, in Israel, in Iran, you, the American people, God bless you. Good night, Spritey and Griffey and Pepsi and Zelda. Good night, Smokey and Gigi and Indy and Patton. Good night, Rory. Good night, Marty. And good night, Barney. Good night, Dad. Good night, Mom. We're holding down the fort. We're fighting like hell. Good night, Leo. Good night, Bernard. Good night, Joe. Good night, Teddy. Good night, Lou. The week is officially over. The weekend begins right now. Be safe out there. God bless each and every one of you. I'll see you tomorrow night on Fox.
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4: All right, we are, we're done. A couple of quick text messages here. Probably tip of the iceberg, very strong lady. And then this one came in from, let's see here. It came in from Missouri, 816. As someone who deals with addiction and has been through many treatment centers, that Navajo story is shocking. I had no idea that was happening. That woman is doing an incredible job. It's heartbreaking the more you get into it. 7,000 Native Americans affected by the fraud. 2,000 of them are dead or missing and possible connection to this scam. The lawsuits are just started. She still feels it is going on right now. Unbelievable story. We'll keep an eye on that one. Stay right there. Lots more to get to. Our executive director.
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12: From ABC News, I'm Dave Packer. 3 months after a gunman breached security at the White House Correspondents' Dinner, the event rescheduled for this evening, even tighter security in place. After hearing a string of awards handed out for stories critical of his administration, President Trump's turn to speak.
13: Beautiful, but this has not been an easy evening, all these awards.
12: Sources tell ABC News President Trump met with top advisors at the White House to talk about his options in Iran. This after 13 straight days of U.S. attacks on Iran and a new escalation in the Red Sea.
9: Iran claiming a fresh wave of drones launched toward

crimes in our community, to please call the Crime Solvers Hotline at 540-574-5050. 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All callers

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1: All right, we are, we're done. Couple of quick text messages here. Probably tip of the iceberg, very strong lady. And then this one came in from, let's see here. It came in from Missouri, 816. As someone who deals with addiction and has been through many treatment centers, that Navajo story is shocking. I had no idea that was happening. That woman is doing an incredible job. It's heartbreaking the more you get into it. 7,000 Native Americans affected by the fraud. 2,000 of them are dead or missing and possible connection to this scam. The lawsuits are just starting. Dead. She still feels it is going on right now. Unbelievable story. We'll keep an eye on that one. Stay right there. Lots more to get to. Our executive director's...
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6: 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It's 11 o'clock. From ABC News, I'm Dave Packer. A top-level meeting at the White House Friday. Sources say top advisors spoke to President Trump about his options at Iran. This comes after 13 straight days of U.S. attacks on Iran and a new escalation in the Red Sea. Iran-backed Houthis hitting cargo ships, Saudi Arabia striking back.
7: We are just learning that the Saudi military has just carried out new strikes against Houthi targets inside of Yemen. This war right now shows every sign of expanding with no clear signs of any off-ramp.
6: ABC's Matt Rivers, the escalation sending oil prices higher. The price of gas, an average now of $4.09 a gallon, says AAA. Colt Gray, the teen who carried out a mass shooting at Georgia's Appalachee High School in 2024, entering a guilty plea to 55 counts, including murder on Friday. Among the four killed, 14-year-old Mason Schermerhorn. His sister, Alana Schermerhorn Wallace, testified during the plea hearing.
8: If you're thinking of taking out all your pain and anger on all these innocent people, I feel like you shouldn't. He shouldn't deserve to be here.
6: Gray faces a minimum sentence of life in prison. A day after two men were stabbed on New York's Upper West Side, 51-year-old Raul Morales was arrested and brought up on charges.
9: These random stabbings rattled the neighborhood, and as the mayor said, they horrified the entire city. And the suspect, 51-year-old Raul Morales, is charged with attempted murder and assault, and police are also charging him with committing a hate crime.
6: ABC's Aaron Katursky. President Trump attending a rescheduled White House Correspondents Association dinner Friday night. It's 3 months after the annual dinner ended abruptly in April.

interesting. You go up there, you tell your jokes, everybody liked it, you sit down. There's no story in that. That's not funny. But you go up and somebody's throwing tomatoes at you. Now, that's a funny story.

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5: From ABC News, I'm Dave Packer. A top-level meeting at the White House Friday. Sources say top advisors spoke to President Trump about his options at Iran. This comes after 13 straight days of U.S. attacks on Iran and a new escalation in the Red Sea. Iran-backed Houthis hitting cargo ships, Saudi Arabia striking back.
6: We are just learning that the Saudi military has just carried out new strikes against Houthi targets inside of Yemen. This war right now shows every sign of expanding with no clear signs of any off-ramp.
5: ABC's Matt Rivers, the escalation sending oil prices higher. The price of gas, an average now of $4.09 a gallon, says AAA. Colt Gray, the teen who carried out a mass shooting at Georgia's Appalachee High School in 2024, entering a guilty plea to 55 counts, including murder on Friday. Among the four killed, 14-year-old Mason Schermerhorn. His sister, Alana Schermerhorn Wallace, testified during the plea hearing.
7: If you're thinking of taking out all your pain and anger on all these innocent people, I feel like you shouldn't. He shouldn't deserve to be here.
5: Gray faces a minimum sentence of life in prison. A day after two men were stabbed on New York's Upper West Side, 51-year-old Raul Morales was arrested and brought up on charges.
8: These random stabbings rattled the neighborhood, and as the mayor said, they horrified the entire city. And the suspect, 51-year-old Raul Morales, is charged with attempted murder and assault, and police are also charging him with committing a hate crime.
5: ABC's Aaron Katursky. President Trump attending a rescheduled White House Correspondents Association dinner Friday night. It's 3 months after the annual dinner ended abruptly in April when gunshots rang out. President Trump Friday.
9: But I respect most of them. I must say that you do a great job, amazing job, and it's an honor. As I said 3 months ago, the show must go on.
5: Trump thanked the journalist who covers his administration, but hurled a fair number of jabs. You're listening to ABC News.
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0: Eric Carle, and I'm Gary McNamara. Coming up on the bottom of the hour, a 14-state regional grid says there could be rolling brownouts, whatever, because of the heat. It includes parts of Texas, but it's not ERCOT that's operating under normal conditions, even with the heat that we've had. To me, yesterday, the Weather Channel said where I live was 107 yesterday.
1: Yeah.
0: And so we'll get to that story, plus another story that I have that that relates to that. Also, the Democrats going after black Democrats for not supporting socialism.
1: Oh.
0: We'll get to that and more on the way.
1: All right.

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1: ABC News, I'm Dave Packer. Civil rights attorney Ben Crump led a crowd outside the state capitol in Madison to protest how Corey Ruiz was killed. We're told the 38-year-old wounded an officer with a knife while resisting arrest and was fatally shot three times after being tasered. Ruiz's daughter, Kay Leah Alemar.
2: People, whoever is saying, oh, but he was a criminal. So what? He had a family. He had me.
1: Massive forest fires in parts of Europe have sent thousands fleeing the flames. Towns near Spain's capital, Madrid, shut down. In France's south, the flames raging out of control in Bordeaux. An FDA advisory board voting to recommend two more peptides be added to the drug compounding list. The broader FDA would still have to approve. Peptides getting traction with social media influencers. There's no concrete data that using peptides can lead to better health outcomes. LeBron James officially announcing he's going to the Philadelphia 76ers for the likely end of his career. This is ABC News.
3: WSVA's local AccuWeather for Harrisonburg and the Shenandoah Valley. Rather cloudy tonight, mild with the low of 64. Then Saturday, clouds and sun, a shower in spots for the afternoon. A high, only 74, so cool for late July. Partly sunny, more humid with an afternoon and evening thunderstorm in spots Sunday, the high up to 80. Clouds and sun, an afternoon thunderstorm Monday with a high of 82. I'm AccuWeather meteorologist Jason Caterina on WSVA.
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1: ABC News, I'm Dave Packer. A high-level meeting at the White House Friday. Sources say top advisors spoke with President Trump about his options in Iran. It comes after 13 straight days of U.S. attacks on Iran and a new escalation in the Red Sea. Iran-backed Houthis hitting cargo ships. The escalation sending oil prices higher. The price of gas now an average of $4.09 a gallon, says AAA. Colt Gray, the teen who carried out a mass shooting at Georgia's Appalachee High School in 2024, entering a guilty plea to 55 counts, including murder Friday. President Trump attending a rescheduled White House Correspondents Association dinner on Friday night.
2: But just like my presidency, the second time is always better. It's always better. And the third time will be better yet. I'm only kidding.
1: It's 3 months after the annual dinner ended abruptly in April when gunshots rang out. This is ABC News.
3: WSVA's local AccuWeather for Harrisonburg and the Shenandoah Valley. Rather cloudy tonight, mild with the low of 64. Then Saturday, clouds and sun, a shower in spots for the afternoon. A high, only 74, so cool for late July. Partly sunny, more humid with an afternoon and evening thunderstorm in spots Sunday, the high up to 80. Clouds and sun, an afternoon thunderstorm Monday with a high of 82. I'm AccuWeather meteorologist Jason Caterina on WSVA.
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1: ABC News, I'm Dave Packer. Civil rights attorney Ben Crump led a crowd outside the state capitol in Madison to protest how Corey Ruiz was killed. We're told the 38-year-old

0: wounded an officer with a knife while resisting arrest and was fatally shot three times after being tasered. Reeves' daughter, Kay Leah Alimar.
1: People, whoever is saying, oh, but he was a criminal. So what? He had a family. He had me.
0: Massive forest fires in parts of Europe have sent thousands fleeing the flames. Towns near Spain's capital, Madrid, shut down. In France's south, the flames raging out of control in Bordeaux. An FDA advisory board voting to recommend two more peptides be added to the drug compounding list. The broader FDA would still have to approve. Peptides getting traction with social media influencers. There's no concrete data that using peptides can lead to better health outcomes. LeBron James officially announcing he's going to the Philadelphia 76ers for the likely end of his career. This is ABC News.
2: WSVA's local AccuWeather for Harrisonburg and the Shenandoah Valley. Rather cloudy tonight, mild with a low of 64. Then Saturday, clouds and sun, a shower in spots for the afternoon. A high, only 74, so cool for late July. Partly sunny, more humid with an afternoon and evening thunderstorm in spots Sunday. The high up to 80. Clouds and sun, an afternoon thunderstorm Monday with a high of 82. I'm AccuWeather meteorologist Jason Caterina on WSVA.
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0: is Eric Carly, and I'm Gary McNamara. Coming up on the bottom of the hour, a 14-state regional grid says there could be rolling brownouts, whatever, because of the heat. It includes parts of Texas, but it's not ERCOT that's operating under normal conditions, even with the heat that we've had. To me yesterday, the Weather Channel said where I live was 107 yesterday.
1: Yeah.
0: And so we'll get to that story, plus another story that I have that that relates to that. Also, the Democrats going after black Democrats for not supporting socialism.
1: Oh.
0: We'll get to that and more on the way.
1: All right.

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1: ABC News, I'm Dave Packer. A high-level meeting at the White House Friday. Sources say top advisors spoke with President Trump about his options in Iran. It comes after 13 straight days of U.S. attacks on Iran and a new escalation in the Red Sea. Iran-backed Houthis hitting cargo ships. The escalation sending oil prices higher. The price of gas now an average of $4.09 a gallon, says AAA. Colt Gray, the teen who carried out a mass shooting at Georgia's Appalachee High School in 2024, entering a guilty plea to 55 counts, including murder Friday. President Trump attending a rescheduled White House Correspondents Association dinner on Friday night.
2: But just like my presidency, the second time is always better. It's always better. And the third time will be better yet. I'm only kidding.
1: It's 3 months after the annual dinner ended abruptly in April when gunshots rang out. This is ABC News.

0: WSVA's local AccuWeather for Harrisonburg and the Shenandoah Valley. Rather cloudy tonight, mild with the low of 64. Then Saturday, clouds and sun, a shower in spots for the afternoon. A high, only 74, so cool for late July. Partly sunny, more humid with an afternoon and evening thunderstorm in spots Sunday, the high up to 80. Clouds and sun, an afternoon thunderstorm Monday with a high of 82. I'm AccuWeather meteorologist Jason Caterina on WSVA.
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0: The teacher was a Mr. Cron, who said he had high hopes that this new club would provide young students with knowledge about agriculture and help them to develop leadership skills. Yeah, that was the fall of 1926, 100 years ago. And that little old club at Weir's Cave High School went on to become the Future Farmers of America, the national FFA, which as of this week has well over 1 million members nationwide. Yeah, Paul said local history can be really interesting. Lots of folks around our town got a good rain Tuesday night. Buddy said he measured over 1 inch of rain at his place down by the Middle River. He said it rained hard for almost 1 hour, really hard. It kind of reminded me of when Homer Quan used to describe a good, hard rain. He'd say, "It wasn't raining cats and dogs. It was raining Holsteins and hay bales." But a lot of folks did get a good rain on Tuesday evening. But the big event of the week was the Augusta County Fair at Fishersville. Carnival rides and livestock shows, blue ribbon flowers and politicians shaking hands, funnel cakes and demolition derbies. Oh yeah, 'tis the season for county fairs. And other than that, nothing much happened in our town this week. I'm Ish.
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0: It's time now for In the Garden with Andre Viet. Andre Viet, a nationally known horticulturist and winner of the American Horticulture Society's Liberty Hyde Bailey Award, is ready to take your gardening calls and questions at 540-433-9782. That's 540-433-9782. We've got plenty of room for you to join us in the garden with Andre Viet.
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7: WSBA's local AccuWeather forecast for Harrisonburg and the Shenandoah Valley. A mix of clouds and sunshine today with a shower in spots this afternoon. High 75. Winds will be south at about 4 to 8 miles per hour. Mostly cloudy with showers this evening, then fog developing overnight. The low at 59. Partly sunny, more humid tomorrow with afternoon and evening thunderstorms at a few spots. The high at 82. Showers and thunderstorms are possible again on Monday and Tuesday. Tuesday, they could be heavy at times. The high 84 Monday, 88 on Tuesday. Right now, 66 and cloudy. At WSBA. 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

Nobody talks about at dinner parties, your furnace, your gutters, your water heater, your floors, until they do. Ooh. Because suddenly somebody notices and says, wow, are these original hardwoods or this

Because of communication and games and social media apps and work? No. I mean, we've become too reliant on it. I wouldn't be able to get into my email at work to turn on the radio station because

0: or they're giving you allowances for it so you can see what the line item numbers are. You want to know what the faucet and the sink and the knobs and the hardware and how many electrical circuits are coming in. You want to see that broken out pricing. And don't be afraid to pay a little bit for it. That way you're getting a really good number, and most contractors will give you the money back on that when you select the project anyway. Some do, some don't, but don't be afraid if they do, because that is a more common thing now than it ever has. Now, of course, there's Instabid out there. You've heard it on the show. There are contractors you're using out there to price out these things so quickly that you can do a lot of this beforehand.
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see construction out there. And it's going to really tighten up this schedule. That point of the first phone call of, hey, you want to come out and take a look at things, to, all right, kitchen's done, final inspection's done, and you're good to go. That's going to be something maybe next year that we're really going to see change, is how Instabid changes that timeline, because there won't need to be that 6 weeks of going back and figuring and pricing and back and forth. The biggest time suck is going to be just figuring out your design and the colors and stuff you want with the designer. But that's part of the process that has to have that human element, in my mind. So this is really important when you're trying to stay on schedule. So kitchens, boy, you're up against it already. But here's the good news. Bathrooms, especially that tub to shower conversion, cabinet refacing and paint, countertop swaps, flooring, lighting, powder rooms, fireplace surrounds, interior paint, maybe that new mudroom refresh. That can be done before the holidays pretty easy. You're still going to have to get after it. Now, the bubble, yeah, full kitchens. But if you're going with it and you're getting stock stuff, easily can get it done. If you're dealing with more custom and a little bit higher end, yeah, that can take some time. So what's already done for this year that you're not going to get done by the end of the year? Additions, structural work, custom cabinetry and exotic finishes before the holidays. So that's really where you're going to be at. Now, the good news is if you're going to start this in January, now's a great time to do it. That's the pro move right there. And that's going to save you some time. And I tell you what, this is where I see people really get in their own way as far as homeowners getting through the process. You need to work out a schedule and you'll have to make decisions quick. And that's okay. You can do that. But you're going to have a good plan. And that's where that good designer comes in. For kitchens and bathrooms, I love finding a designer through the NKBA. I'm a certified kitchen designer through them. That is my education body that I work through to get my certification, the National Kitchen and Bath Association. And you can go over to nkba.org and find a certified kitchen and bath designer over there. I'm one of the old school ones because I got my certification back in 1999. And so they've renamed stuff. I'm kind of in the legacy group there of the old certifications. But now you can be a certified kitchen and bath designer. They've got certified master kitchen and bath designers. And so they've got really these different levels of certification, which can really help you out in finding someone that has taken the tests, that is fully educated. And if I had one complaint on our design community out there, it's going to be the people that have no training and no knowledge that call themselves designers. Are there good ones of those? Yes. Are there plenty of them that are people that maybe their real estate career didn't work out, or they sure love HDTV, so they're playing designer on their own? Yeah, there are. And so your job is to weed through those folks and see what you can do to find the right one that fits. So for me, that certification is really key for making sure that you get the right person to walk through the project that'll help manage it from the designer point of view. And in the long run, I know you go, oh, that's going to cost me money. Probably going to save you a ton in the end, because you're not going to be doing things twice. You're not going to be making those design mistakes that you go, oh my gosh, now we got to change this out. Or I put the wrong color countertop in and it looks horrible. You're going to eliminate those needs and those messes, which can be really positive. And it's going to give the project someone else in there helping you manage it and go. Now, the other thing is, too, is I want to talk about real quick is making sure that you're not going to be your own general contractor. Now, if you're a retired general contractor, knock it out. Here's the problem for most working people. If you're going to be buying the plumbing stuff and then taking it to the plumber or take it to the house, you are now on call. If you picked up the wrong stuff or something is defective, that plumber's not going to run back to the plumbing store and swap it out without charging you for it. So if you're going to be your own general contractor and you're going to be trying to save money and buying the materials, one, it can hurt your chances depending on your state on warranty. Yes, they might only warranty the install and that's it. Now, if your plumbing company or your contractor bought the materials and they're putting it in there, now that's going to be covered all under the contractor's warranty. So now it's going to get the full warranty. So
sometimes people say, I'm going to save money and I'm going to buy the stuff myself and give it to the contractor. That can be a huge mistake for a homeowner, because here's why. Many times that contractor going into a wholesale plumbing store, they're going to give them 20, 30, 35% marked off the price. That's great. Now, it has to go through their books, so they're going to get taxed on it. So they got to make sure that they have that marked up. So now that 20, 25, 30% is going to get washed out and be about the retail price you're paying, so they can make their money and manage the project. So this is where the key is. Now, you're going to get yourself off the hook for having to be the runner when you're sitting down in a meeting at work and you get the text from the plumber going, hey, these parts are wrong. You need to go swap them out and they have them in stock, and you run down there and go get it. Now you're paying the plumber to sit around for an hour while you get through your meeting to go get stuff. Guys, that's not a smart use of money. So be careful. Sometimes trying to save money can make it way more expensive. And that's where you're going to get burned on that. So sometimes saving money is the most expensive option. So that's going to be one that you really have to pay attention to. Now, the other thing that is the other one that I have to say is the kind of the wild card here is going to be permits. If you're doing structural permits, it could be something that's a week or two, or it could be something that's a month or two, and you just don't know. Look at California. You've got so many people that have homes are trying to rebuild in the Pacific Palisades that are still sitting in planning for the next year or two as they're trying to get them built back up. So depending on your area, there could be a huge wait, or it could be something simple where your contractor goes up to the counter, buys a counter permit for the three new circuits you need to put in, or five more circuits you need to put in for your kitchen remodel, and a few little things like that and some minor plumbing changes, and they're in and out. Or it could be a whole big decision where you have to go through a big process to make sure that you've got that dialed in with your local building permit agency, whatever that is. Now, there are still some places in the U.S. that really are kind of the Wild West for that. But in most places, you usually have a state like Washington or Oregon where those permits are done off a state system, but they're done through your local building department at your county or city. Other places, it's all over the place. And some places, you don't even have to really get anything unless you're building a new house. A lot of remodeling permits don't even happen. So these are things to really pay attention. Know the rules in your area. I have seen people get arrested for breaking those rules. And was it overreach? Yeah, in my opinion, it was. But you know something? That could be crazy. And we don't want to see crazy when it comes to remodeling. All right, when we come back, I got some permit stories here for you that I'm seeing out there. We'll talk more about that when Around the House returns. Don't change that dial.

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5: G, thanks for joining me today. I'm flying solo today in one of those more rare events that we have. But I wanted to talk about remodeling in 2026 and what we're seeing out there. Now, here's the thing. We'll talk about some permit stories here in a minute, but I wanted to talk about this one. The hot are not trends that we're seeing for late 2026. All white kitchens are just on their way out for 2026. Design is moving forward. You know, we're seeing more layered, you know, spaces with deep greens, inky blues, soft taupes. Color is back in. You know, that millennial gray and cold minimalism fade is gone. That is, we're heading out of that one. That is, we are going the opposite direction to more cozy and lived in. So other stuff that I'm seeing that's not hot is the, you know, the word art decor, waterfall, everything. You know, it's the stuff that we're seeing that clients demanded 5 years ago that already date the house. The oil rub bronze finishes, the white oak with the black hardware is kind of on its way out. It's been done for way too long. So we're really seeing that stuff kind of come, just kick its way out the door. And like I talked about a few weeks ago on the show, when we see design trends hit, you know, Target, Home Depot, usually it's on its way out. So a couple of things that I'm seeing on the hot list. Curves and arches are big again. Curved showers, arched openings, barrel vaults, even fluted moldings are starting to come back in. Warm, layered color. That is big. Natural reclaimed materials, little art deco geometry with marble and metallics. Smart design for aging in place is massive out there for the multi-generational living. So I saw a study that had 66% of homeowners addressing special needs during bathroom remodels. Whether it's a Krubla shower, bigger doors, you know, like a 36-inch door going into all the rooms, wider walkways, easy reach storage. These are all things that we're seeing a ton of. Showers are going with full slabs inside there, or at least large format tiles, so you get out of the grout. That way, you've just got panels in the corners and you're good to go. That is the new way we're seeing things. A lot of the smaller tiles, not so much. We're seeing big stuff that's easy to maintain, easy to keep clean. And with the large format tiles, it can look like one big slab of marble. You can even go around and return it back into the sides. I did that on my shower a handful of years ago. I used slab porcelain. I did the whole back of the 5 foot wall of this shower out of one slab there. And then when it came around to the sides, that's what was cool is when I came around the sides, I grain matched it and up on the ceiling because it was a steam shower. So that was huge. So those are things that we're starting to see there. Paint colors, you know, is easy because guess what? When that changes in a few years, just paint again.

0: That's an easy one. So these are all things that we're starting to see. And of course, we're starting to see some other trends out there where people are adding more health and wellness into their homes. They're dealing with wanting to make sure, especially with the wildfire smoke that we saw over the last few weeks across the country, that's going to be going on for another couple months, probably in many areas. I know we're just starting to get it here. This is one of those things that health and wellness, clean air inside your home is a big piece of the discussion. So we're seeing people maybe not spending as much on that kitchen remodel, but when the HVAC system stops working, they're not paying the $6,000 or $7,000 to put a basic new one in. I'm seeing them spend the $10,000 or $15,000 to put something in that's going to be efficient. It's going to put out way cleaner air through filtration or cleansers, and dehumidification in most places and humidification in those few places that need it. So we're really seeing that kind of stuff out there and really make a difference. And we talked about it the other day. I still think that many of the LVP luxury vinyl planks are on their way out. We had a pretty spirited debate on social media over those clips from when I had my friends from Treadline on the show. And I still stand by it. I think that that product is going to be decent in homes that, especially when it's glued down, in entry-level homes where you can't afford to put tile in there and hardwood's just not going to be fitting the budget. I get it for that. It's what frustrates me when I see a $900,000 or $1 million home with it all over the place. And you can just tell that the builder was saving some money on that one and not putting the right materials for that price of home out there. So that's something to really pay attention to in the value side of things. You know, for pets, I get it. Problem is, it's not waterproof. The water still goes down through it. It still makes it around the little snap click parts and around any other places. And then when you trap it underneath, especially in basement floors or a concrete floor, that's when the mold and mildew comes in there, and you can have a very unhealthy home really, really quickly. And that's something to really pay attention to. So take your time on that one, guys. Do your planning on any of these projects out there and pay attention. When you're talking about HVAC systems out there, do some research on the brands themselves. There's a lot of great brands out there. There are some that were legacy brands out there that are having some reliability issues. And so do your research online, see what you're going to go with. And then if you're looking at HVAC or healthy air like that, one of those kind of places, do your research. Make sure that you know what you're doing when you get into that, because there's a lot of design that goes into that. And this is not where you want to find just the cheapest bidder. There are so many people out there. You got your Chuck in the Truck HVAC guys. Go, oh, that was a 3-ton unit that was in there. We're going to put another 3-ton back in it. And then there's your HVAC professionals that are licensed or have been trained as a dealer from that main company, like, for instance, like Carrier. And so they know that system backwards and forwards, and they're not going to fall for the trap that maybe the size before was wrong. Many times, those systems have been absolutely designed wrong for heat load, or the heat load changed. Maybe it was in when they built the house or a lot of trees around there, and now those trees are gone from storms, or they grew too big, or the other way, where you had it, there was no shade and the trees are now bigger, and now your heat load's different, or you've insulated, or you put new windows in. So these are things you want to do. Too big can be just as bad as too small. So you want to make sure you got that size correctly, so you're not cycling it, and you can control the humidity. And they say 80% of homes across the U.S. should have a dehumidifier. If you don't have one, just do this for me. Jump on Amazon or go down to your hardware store, get an air quality monitor, check your humidity in your house right now, see where you're at. And if you're above 60%, that's not good. You've got to deal with that, because that's going to grow mold. And that's going to start rotting things out that you don't want to be dealing with. So that's the part right now. It gets expensive, but if you're going to deal with healthy home stuff, this is the way to do it. Be informed, know what you're doing, and then bring in the professionals that are not going to lay on what was done before. You want them to recalculate everything to make sure it's right. Because my house, well, it was done wrong before, And then we went in and fixed that stuff. And there's some great things you can do now out there too. You can go in and put in a zone system in many homes. If you've got a crawl space or a basement, we have access to those trunks that maybe go upstairs to the second level where the bedrooms are. I did a zone system in mine. So I had a two zone system. So I had upstairs in my full upstairs, I had a thermostat up there so I could keep the bedroom at a different temperature than downstairs. So in the heat going on, I could keep downstairs actually a little bit warmer and upstairs a little bit cooler, which again, with heat rising is a little bit of a battle, but it works for a comfortable home that you can have at night when you're trying to go to sleep and it's hot as Hades out there and you're trying to get through the night. So if you want to be comfortable, take a look at that stuff. It is something that can add value. It is something there might be rebates for, especially if you've got an old system. There could be some savings out there, especially if you're on the low income side. Many states have programs for you that'll make this work for you. All right, guys, that wraps up my remodeling stuff here for late 2026, this last half of the year. All right, everybody, have a great weekend. If you want to find out more about us, make sure you follow us on aroundthehouseonline.com. Check out our two YouTube channels. We've got that. And if you're listening on the radio, make sure you catch the podcast player. We got about 2,000 episodes sitting over there that you can do a deep dive on just about any subject. And so you can search that as well. But you always catch the most recent show right on the radio. I'm Eric G. Thanks for tuning in to Around the House. We'll see you next week.
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0: 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I just want to warn you, traffic is tough out there.
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11: 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Republican Senator Susan Collins will face

0: The bearded lizards.
1: Bearded, yes.
0: Yeah, that's a big one. I thought you meant a population out there.
1: Yeah, no. Well, in population, probably the biggest lizard.
0: The gnolls. Yeah,
1: what would it be?
0: Those are gnolls that we have. Those little lizards you normally see outside all over Florida.
1: But what about, but I mean even bigger, like the Gila monster.
0: Oh, but you don't have those here in Florida.
1: No.
0: I thought you meant Florida. Yeah, out west you got the Gila monster. In fact, we have one story on those. So
1: there is one on that one, which I find is very interesting because I heard it for the first time and I was like, wow, I never knew that.
0: But the only venomous lizard.
1: Well, maybe you can do that story when we come out of the break. So when we come out, we're going to get a story about the Gila monster by Gino Sasani. So, give us a call. We are open to your reptile questions. We're still open to your pet training questions. So, the lines are open at 818-818-6401. That's 818-818-6401. I'm John Patch.
0: I'm Gino Sasani.
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4: ABC News, I'm Dave Packer. A manhunt in Berlin after a car drove through a public park near the LGBTQ Pride Parade today, hitting several people, leaving one person dead, several with life-threatening injuries. Growing evacuations in Europe as massive wildfires rage across Spain and France. Maine Democrats today chose former state Senate President Troy Jackson as their nominee to take on longtime Republican U.S. Senator Susan Collins.
5: Jackson almost immediately entered the race to replace Plattner. He just gave his official acceptance speech, now kicking off what is expected to be a very busy next few months. Big picture, the stakes are high, not just for Maine, but nationwide. Democrats need to pick up four seats to flip the Senate.
4: ABC's Christian Cordero. ABC News has learned President Trump will meet Ukrainian President Volodymyr Zelensky this Tuesday at the White House. Zelensky saying today that he was directing Ukraine's intelligence services to share information regarding Russia's military assistance of Iran. This is ABC News.
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13: WSVA's local AccuWeather for Harrisonburg and the Shenandoah Valley. Clouds and a shower this evening. Fog forming late tonight, low 59. Winds will be light and variable. Partly sunny, warmer, humid day tomorrow. Afternoon, evening, thunderstorm in spots, high near 82. Clouds and sun on Monday. An afternoon thunderstorm, the high Monday, 84. Sunny breaks, a heavy thunderstorm Tuesday, the high 88. I'm AccuWeather forecaster Steve Williams on WSVA.
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0: And once again, you are listening to Talkin' Pets. We just took you to church.
1: Yeah.
0: I'm John Patch.
1: I'm Gino Sassani.
2: And I'm Philip Stubb.
0: You know, I'm happy to hear that story because a lot of people, and, you know, I think Katrina in Louisiana way back when, which seems like yesterday, has changed a lot in the animal world because now more this country, as well as other countries, are looking at animals as a life.
1: Family members.
0: Yes. And the thing is like the joy that these people are having, besides just even those two, but other people are having with getting their pets back, is getting their child back.
1: Yeah.
0: You know, it's getting part of, like you said, part of the family. And I mean, I know how much my cats mean to me and, you know, just the living being of the animals. I mean, and I don't care what anybody says, but the thing is that if you think that inside of you as a human, you have a spirit, which I believe that there is an energy in there.
1: Yeah.
0: It's the same thing that are in animals. And some people don't give that energy or that value to animals. They treat them differently. But if you were to look at, you know, an animal from the inside out, they're the same as us. They have the same organs and everything else. I mean, everything is, it's condensed, you know, because they're smaller usually, unless you're talking about an elephant. But the thing is that they deserve life and they deserve caring and they deserve to be happy as much as we do. So, I think everybody that listens to Talking Pets can give a thumbs up on that and say that, you know, it's very true. So we're going to take a little break. When we come back, we do have a story coming up from Gino. And so we'll hear from him. But also, if you have a question, a comment, or a story, we want you to pick up the phone and give us a call at 818-818-6401, 818-818-6401. And I like to say, if you like this program, you really need to let your program directors and your general managers know, because they're the ones that keep us on the air, as well as our sponsors like SCOE 10X. And like I said earlier, I don't condone any product or whatever just to condone a product or to promote the product. I make sure I use it and I like it. So they help us, the program directors, general managers of the radio stations that you're listening to. Give them a call and say you love Talking Pets. Once again, this is Talking Pets.
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